0: Good morning, Lagos. Welcome to the Jordan Breakfast Show. And today,
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0: 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I won't give you no move, I need you. 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
4: 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And today,
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0: Hey, everybody, this is The Sweet, and it's about to get all funky today. Great music and fantastic teams in making you the best entrepreneur you can possibly be. Yes, so my people listen at Jordan Drive, and I've been listening to so we'll get better information. Won't give you no move an intro, but if you don't say one move, move your radio with this.
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4: 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And today,
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4: 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I won't give you no move, I need you. 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
0: 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This is Jordan. 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
2: 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And today,
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1: 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And today,
0: hey everybody, this is the Sweet, and it's about to get all funky today. Great music and fantastic teams in making you the best entrepreneur you can possibly be. Yes, so my people, this is not Jordan Drive. 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I won't give you no move an intro, but if you don't say one move, move your radio.
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0: 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And welcome to the Jordan Breakfast Show. 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
1: 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And today,
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0: 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And today...
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0: hey everybody, this is the Sweet, and it's about to get all funky today. Great music and fantastic teams in making you the best entrepreneur you can possibly be. Yes, so my people, this is not Jordan Drive, and I've been listening to. So get better information. I won't give you no move I need you, but if you don't say one move, move your radio too.
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0: Yes, so my people, this is not Jordan Drive, and I've been listening to. So get better information. I won't give you no move I need you, but if you don't say one move, move your radio too.
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0: hey everybody, this is the Sweet, and it's about to get all funky today. Great music and fantastic teams in making you the best entrepreneur you can possibly be. Yes, so my people, this is not Jordan Drive, and I've been listening to. So get better information. I won't give you no move I need you, but if you don't say one move, move your radio too.
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2: 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Good morning, Lagos. Welcome to the Jordan Breakfast Show. And today,
1: 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Great music and fantastic teams in making you the best entrepreneur you can possibly be. Yes, so my people, this is not Jordan Drive. 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
0: hey, everybody, this is The Sweet, and it's about to get all funky today. Great music and fantastic teams in making you the best entrepreneur you can possibly be. Yes, so my people, this is not Jordan Drive, and I've been listening to, so get better information. I won't give you no move, I need you. But if you don't say one move, move your radio.
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3: 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And today,
0: hey, everybody, this is The Sweet, and it's about to get all funky today. Great music and fantastic teams in making you the best entrepreneur you can possibly be. Yes, so my people, this is not Jordan Drive, and I've been listening to, so get better information. I won't give you no move, I need you. But if you don't say one move, move your radio with this.
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5: 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And today,
0: hey, everybody, this is The Sweet, and it's about to get all funky today. Great music and fantastic teams in making you the best entrepreneur you can possibly be. Yes, so my people listen at Jordan Drive, and I they listen to, so we'll get better information. We won't give you no move an inch, but if you don't say one move, move your radio with this.
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5: 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Welcome to the Jordan Breakfast Show. And today,
0: hey, everybody, this is The Sweet, and it's about to get all funky today. Great music and fantastic teams in making you the best entrepreneur you can possibly be. 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
5: 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And today,
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2: 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And today,
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1: 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And today,
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1: 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And today,
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1: 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And today,
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4: 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Good morning, Lagos. 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
0: 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Welcome to the Jordan Breakfast Show. 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
2: 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Good morning, Lagos. Welcome to the Jordan Breakfast Show. 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
4: 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And today,
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0: 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And today...
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1: 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And today,
0: hey, everybody, this is The Sweet, and it's about to get all funky today. Great music and fantastic teams in making you the best entrepreneur you can possibly be. Yes, so my people listening at Jordan Drive, and I've been listening to so get better information. Won't give you no move an intro, but if you don't say one move, move your radio with you.
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0: hey, everybody, this is The Sweet, and it's about to get all funky today. Great music and fantastic teams in making you the best entrepreneur you can possibly be. 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Won't give you no move an intro, but if you don't say one move, move your radio with you.
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1: 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And today,
0: hey, everybody, this is The Sweet, and it's about to get all funky today. Great music and fantastic teams in making you the best entrepreneur you can possibly be. 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Won't give you no move an intro, but if you don't say one move, move your radio with you.
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1: 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And today,
0: 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Great music and fantastic teams in making you the best entrepreneur you can possibly be. 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Won't give you no move an intro, but if you don't say one move, move your radio with you.
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0: Yes, so my people, listen at Jordan Drive. 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
0: 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Great music and fantastic teams in making you the best entrepreneur you can possibly be. 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I won't give you no move, I need you, but if you don't say one move, move your radio with you.
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0: Good morning, Lagos. 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
2: 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And today,
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2: 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Welcome to the Jordan Breakfast Show. 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
3: 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And today,
0: hey, everybody, this is the Sweet, and it's about to get all funky today. Great music and fantastic teams in making you the best entrepreneur you can possibly be. Yes, so my people, this is my Jordan Drive, and I've been listening to, so get better information. I won't give you no move, an intro, but if you don't say one move, move your radio too.
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3: 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And today,
0: hey, everybody, this is the Sweet, and it's about to get all funky today. Great music and fantastic teams in making you the best entrepreneur you can possibly be. 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
3: 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And today,
0: hey, everybody, this is the Sweet, and it's about to get all funky today. Great music and fantastic teams in making you the best entrepreneur you can possibly be. Yes, so my people, this is not Jordan Drive, and I've been listening to, so get better information. I won't give you no move, an intro, but if you don't say one move, move your radio with this.
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0: hey, everybody, this is the Sweet, and it's about to get all funky today. Great music and fantastic teams in making you the best entrepreneur you can possibly be. Yes, so my people, this is not Jordan Drive, and I've been listening to, so get better information. I won't give you no move, an intro, but if you don't say one move, move your radio with this.
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6: 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And today,
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6: 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And today,
0: hey, everybody, this is the Sweet, and it's about to get all funky today. Great music and fantastic teams in making you the best entrepreneur you can possibly be. Yes, so my people, this is not Jordan Drive, and I've been listening to, so we'll get better information. I won't give you no move, I need you. But if you don't say one move, move your radio.
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1: 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Welcome to the Jordan Breakfast Show. And today...
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1: 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And today,
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1: 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This is the Sweet, and it's about to get all funky today. Great music and fantastic teams in making you the best entrepreneur you can possibly be. Yes, so my people, this is not Jordan Drive, and I be listening to. So get better information. 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
8: 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Welcome to the Jordan Breakfast Show. And today,
0: hey everybody, this is the Sweet, and it's about to get all funky today. Great music and fantastic teams in making you the best entrepreneur you can possibly be. 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I won't give you no move, I need you. But if you don't say one move, move your radio with you.
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8: 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And today,
0: hey everybody, this is the Sweet, and it's about to get all funky today. Great music and fantastic teams in making you the best entrepreneur you can possibly be. Yes, so my people, this is not Jordan Drive, and I've been listening to, so we'll get better information. I won't give you no move, I need you. 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
0: hey everybody, this is the Sweet, and it's about to get all funky today. Great music and fantastic teams in making you the best entrepreneur you can possibly be. 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I won't give you no move, I need you. 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
0: hey everybody, this is the Sweet, and it's about to get all funky today. Great music and fantastic teams in making you the best entrepreneur you can possibly be. 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I won't give you no move, I need you. But if you don't say one move, move your radio with you.
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2: 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And today we'll be discussing
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2: 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Good morning, Lagos. 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And today,
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1: 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Welcome to the Jordan Breakfast Show. And today,
0: hey everybody, this is The Sweet, and it's about to get all funky today. Great music and fantastic teams in making you the best entrepreneur you can possibly be. 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We won't give you no move an intro, but if you don't say one move, move your radio with this.
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1: 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And today,
0: hey everybody, this is The Sweet, and it's about to get all funky today. Great music and fantastic teams in making you the best entrepreneur you can possibly be. 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We won't give you no move an intro, but if you don't say one move, move your radio with this.
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0: hey everybody, this is The Sweet, and it's about to get all funky today. Great music and fantastic teams in making you the best entrepreneur you can possibly be. 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We won't give you no move an intro, but if you don't say one move, move your radio with this.
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4: 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Better information won't give you no move, I need you. 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
0: 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And today we'll be discussing
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0: 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And today we'll be discussing
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0: 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And today,
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0: hey everybody, this is The Sweet, and it's about to get all funky today. 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We won't give you no move an inch, but if you don't say one move, move your radio with this.
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1: 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And today,
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1: 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And today,
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4: 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And today,
3: 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Yes, so my people, this is not Jordan Drive. 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We won't give you no move an inch, but if you don't say one move, move your radio with it.
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2: 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Welcome to the Jordan Breakfast Show. And today,
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3: 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Welcome to the Jordan Breakfast Show. And today,
0: hey, everybody, this is The Sweet, and it's about to get all funky today. 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

0: 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And today...
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0: 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And today...
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1: 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Welcome to the Jordan Breakfast Show. And today...
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0: 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And today...
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0: 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And today...
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0: 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Good morning, Lagos. Welcome to the Jordan Breakfast Show. And today...
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1: 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And today we'll be discussing
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3: 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And today,
0: hey, everybody, this is The Sweet, and it's about to get all funky today. Great music and fantastic teams in making you the best entrepreneur you can possibly be. Yes, so my people, this is not Jordan Drive, and I've been listening to, so we'll get better information. I won't give you no move, I need you. But if you don't say one move, move your radio with this.
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3: 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And today,
0: hey, everybody, this is The Sweet, and it's about to get all funky today. Great music and fantastic teams in making you the best entrepreneur you can possibly be. 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I won't give you no move, I need you. But if you don't say one move, move your radio with this.
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3: 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And today,
0: hey, everybody, this is The Sweet, and it's about to get all funky today. Great music and fantastic teams in making you the best entrepreneur you can possibly be. Yes, so my people, this is not Jordan Drive, and I've been listening to, so we'll get better information. I won't give you no move, I need you. But if you don't say one move, move your radio with this.
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1: 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And today,
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0: 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And today,
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1: 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Good morning, Lagos. Welcome to the Jordan Breakfast Show. And today,
2: 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Great music and fantastic teams in making you the best entrepreneur you can possibly be. Yes, so my people, this is not Jordan Drive, and I've been listening to, so get better information. I won't give you no move, I need you. But if you don't say one move, move your radio.
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1: 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Welcome to the Jordan Breakfast Show. 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
1: 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Welcome to the Jordan Breakfast Show. And today,
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0: hey, everybody, this is the Sweet, and it's about to get all funky today. Great music and fantastic teams in making you the best entrepreneur you can possibly be. Yes, so my people, this is not Jordan Drive, now they listen to, so we'll get better information. We won't give you no move an inch. But if you don't say one move, move your radio too.
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0: hey everybody, this is the Sweet, and it's about to get all funky today. 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We won't give you no move an intro, but if you don't say one move, move your radio too.
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4: 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This is Jordan.
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1: 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Yes. Good morning, Lagos. Welcome to the Jordan Breakfast Show. And today...
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Yeah.

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2: 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Welcome to the Jordan Breakfast Show. 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
1: 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And today,
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6: 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And today,
0: hey everybody, this is the Sweet, and it's about to get all funky today. 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
0: hey everybody, this is the Sweet, and it's about to get all funky today. 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
0: Good morning, Lagos. Welcome to the Jordan Breakfast Show. And today,
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2: 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And today,
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1: 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And today,
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0: hey, everybody, this is The Sweet, and it's about to get all funky today. Great music and fantastic teams in making you the best entrepreneur you can possibly be. Yes, so my people, this is not Jordan Drive, and I've been listening to, so we'll get better information. We won't give you no move an inch, but if you don't say one move, move your radio too.
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3: 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Welcome to the Jordan Breakfast Show. And today,
0: hey, everybody, this is The Sweet, and it's about to get all funky today. Great music and fantastic teams in making you the best entrepreneur you can possibly be. Yes, so my people, this is not Jordan Drive, and I've been listening to, so we'll get better information. We'll if you don't move an inch, but if you don't say one move, move your radio with this.
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0: 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And today,
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